If you had one shot, one opportunity to seize everything you ever wanted in one moment, would you capture it?

0: 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Dette frokostshowet på 1FM. God torsdags morgen, 10 minutter på 7. 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Pink og Nate Russ her I frokostshowet. 1FM, alltid nær, alltid hits.
1: 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You stole my heart. And I, your willing victim.

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Oh my, my, oh my, my love, I take one look at you, you're taking me.

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